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1: 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Ready? 1. Global warming has caused more violent weather worldwide. 2. 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

Stockholm, this is your girl, Miss Monique. 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

sealing up this letter. I just finished signing your name. 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I'll pretend it's a special delivery. And just to give me a hint, I'll use your favorite color, smeared with your favorite scent. 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So I've decided to write this letter and send it to myself. 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
2: From Feature Story News, I'm Rebecca Bundon in Mumbai. The United States has carried out a fresh wave of strikes on Iran, hitting coastal defenses and cruise missile sites. US President Donald Trump warned Tehran it better behave as it launched the strikes on Wednesday. Iran says more than 30 people have been killed and over 260 wounded in the latest attacks. The attacks came after Iran claimed it had struck US military targets in the region. Nick Harper reports from Washington.
3: More threats and more strikes from the United States in what now seems to be an intense military campaign. We're into the fifth day of consecutive strikes by the United States. The US carrying out daytime strikes against Iran earlier on, first thing in the morning Washington time, in the afternoon in Iran. And of course, all of that is making people here in the United States worry that potentially the US is heading into a much longer, larger conflict with Iran after all of the negotiations seem to have fallen apart.
2: U.S. Defense Secretary Pete Hegseth has announced that all active duty military personnel aged 30 and older will undergo mandatory annual testosterone deficiency screening as part of their routine health assessments. The Pentagon has not said when the program will begin, how much it will cost, or whether a low result could affect a service member's career or assignments. Democratic lawmakers have criticized the move. Medical professionals have also raised concerns about the scientific basis for mass screening. Kate Fisher reports.
4: There's a lot of unanswered questions. The Pentagon hasn't been particularly forthcoming on any of them. And also, medical studies show that actually it's very hard to test for this because hormone levels fluctuate throughout the day, and it's only a small number of men who do.

0: 15th day of a hunger strike in the capital, New Delhi. Neha Punia reports.
1: This is part of a wider Gen Z movement that's been led by a online satire movement called the Cockroach Janata Party. They are demanding the resignation of India's education minister over many exam leaks that impacted a major medical exam that students took in the month of May. Now, Sonam Wangchuk is now being monitored round the clock.
0: From Bureaus Worldwide, this is FSN.
2: Another hour of soulful grooves to move starts now. 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
0: Which could cost you your job.
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2: From Feature Story News in Paris, I'm Ross Cullen. The United States intensified its strikes on Iran on Thursday, hitting targets further north as American forces also fired into a ship accused of trying to break its naval blockade. Iran retaliated with missile and drone fire targeting Bahrain, Jordan and Kuwait. This is the fifth day of renewed hostilities that have strained the preliminary deal between Washington and Tehran to end the war. Iran's top negotiator, Mohammad Bagher Ghalibaf, told state media that Tehran had no reason to abide by the deal if it did not benefit from it. Earlier this week, President Trump threatened to attack bridges and power plants should Iran not return to talks. Jagruti Dave in Washington says the president's decision to abandon the Hormuz toll plan in favor of Gulf investment deals has not eased the broader military confrontation.
3: This all comes after the president essentially backed off on a threat to impose 20% tolls on the Strait of Hormuz. And he has essentially claimed a right to this waterway, which Iran does the same. When Iran suggested a toll, the U.S. rejected that. And U.S. is continuing to reimpose its blockade of Iranian ports. And all of this really suggests, in some sense, that the United States is struggling to find an end to the war and is relying on military might in an attempt to put pressure on Iran to bring it back to the negotiating table and make a deal.
2: The outgoing British Prime Minister Keir Starmer is visiting Ukraine in a show of support on his final overseas trip in office. It comes as the Ukrainian president has ousted the popular defense minister Mikhailo Fedorov, who has overseen an improvement in Ukraine's armed forces positions against Russia and an escalated campaign of strikes and sabotage tactics on the occupied Crimean Peninsula. But tensions have been growing between the defense minister and the military's commander-in-chief, particularly over recruitment, and the president has decided to oust the minister. The High Court in Delhi will hear an emergency petition on Thursday seeking urgent medical intervention for Indian activist Sonam Wangchuk, who's on the 19th day of a hunger strike in the capital. Wangchuk has been fasting at a protest site since late June as part of a youth-led movement demanding the resignation of India's education minister over a string of exam paper leaks. His weight has dropped by nearly 9 kilograms and opposition politicians have urged him to end the fast. Neha Punya reports from New Delhi.
4: This is part of a wider Gen Z movement that's been led by a online satire movement called the Cockroach Janata Party. They are demanding the resignation of India's education minister over many exam leaks that impacted a major medical exam that students took in the month of May. Now, Sonam Wangchuk is now being monitored round the clock.
2: That's the latest Feature Story News. This is Ross Cullen in Paris reporting.
0: Another hour of soulful grooves to move starts now. The groove, the beat continues.
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You probably think you're pretty good at multitasking behind the wheel. I mean, you have to multitask to drive. So what's wrong with checking your phone? 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If you use a mobile phone while driving, you're 4 times more likely to crash. 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
2: From Feature Story News in Paris, I'm Ross Cullen. The United States intensified its strikes on Iran on Thursday, hitting targets further north as American forces also fired into a ship accused of trying to break its naval blockade. Iran retaliated with missile and drone fire targeting Bahrain, Jordan and Kuwait. This is the fifth day of renewed hostilities that have strained the preliminary deal between Washington and Tehran to end the war. Iran's top negotiator, Mohammad Bagher Ghalibaf, told state media that Tehran had no reason to abide by the deal if it did not benefit from it. Earlier this week, President Trump threatened to attack bridges and power plants should Iran not return to talks. Jagriti Dave in Washington says the president's decision to abandon the Hormuz toll plan in favor of Gulf investment deals has not eased the broader military confrontation.
3: This all comes after the president essentially backed off on a threat to impose 20% tolls on the Strait of Hormuz. And he has essentially claimed a right to this waterway, which Iran does the same. When Iran suggested a toll, the U.S. rejected that. And U.S. is continuing to reimpose its blockade of Iranian ports. And all of this really suggested in some sense that the United States is struggling to find an end to the war and is relying on military might in an attempt to put pressure on Iran to bring it back to the negotiating table and make a deal.
2: The outgoing British Prime Minister Keir Starmer is visiting Ukraine in a show of support on his final overseas trip in office. It comes as the Ukrainian president has ousted the popular defense minister Mikhailo Fedorov, who has overseen an improvement in Ukraine's armed forces positions against Russia and an escalated campaign of strikes and sabotage tactics on the occupied Crimean Peninsula. But tensions have been growing between the defense minister and the military's commander-in-chief, particularly over recruitment, and the president has decided to oust the minister. The High Court in Delhi will hear an emergency petition on Thursday seeking urgent medical intervention for Indian activist Sonam Wangchuk, who's on the 19th day of a hunger strike in the capital. Wangchuk has been fasting at a protest site since late June as part of a youth-led movement demanding the resignation of India's education minister over a string of exam paper leaks. His weight has dropped by nearly 9 kilograms and opposition politicians have urged him to end the fast. Neha Punya reports from New Delhi.
4: This is part of a wider Gen Z movement that's been led by a online satire movement called the Cockroach Janata Party. They are demanding the resignation of India's education minister over many exam leaks that impacted a major medical exam that students took in the month of May. Now, Sonam Wangchuk is now being monitored round the clock.
2: That's the latest feature story news. This is Ross Cullen in Paris reporting.
0: Another hour of soulful grooves to move starts now. The groove, the beat continues.

This is the What's a Josh broadcast. I'm the group. And you're on the What's a Josh broadcast for today, Thursday, the 16th day of July. How are you doing today on this National Cherry Day, National Personal Chef Day, and Corn Fritters Day? I will tell you, I don't think I'll ever get to that point where I'll have a personal chef, but I can only hope, wish, and play the lottery, right? If today's your day, if it's your birthday, happy birthday to you, and thank you for spending it here with the What's a Josh broadcast.

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1: Hey, now the What's a Josh broadcast. We've all felt it when we're at work. We kind of get that, I don't know, dragged down feeling probably about midway through the day. A really good way to boost your energy if you're able to, I don't know, step out for 5 minutes every hour. I'd love to have a job where I can do that. I will explain what I'm talking about coming up next.

0: You're both on the same road. 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Just a different number of wheels. Motorbikes aren't in your way. They're on their way, just like you. So use your mirrors. 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National Highways.
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2: And the What's a Josh broadcast. A little health news for you. If you're at work and you're getting a little tired, taking a 5-minute walk. It's called a walk snack. Let's call it what it is. A walk break. Every hour is an easy way to boost your mood and energy. In a study of more than 19,000 adults, people who took regular walking breaks over 2 weeks reported feeling less tired and more emotionally balanced, and the breaks didn't hurt their productivity. While taking a short walk every 30 minutes showed the biggest benefits, researchers found that an hourly walk was the best balance between effectiveness and something most people could realistically stick with. That's what I say. If your boss is letting you do it to take your breaks, every time I start to get that tired feeling, I get up, I move around, and I usually feel like I'm good for another couple hours. Love to hear from you. What's a job?

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1: Yeah, the What's a Josh broadcast. And a big shout out to Mark the Trainer. He's back. He hasn't sent us a message for a really long time, but we were talking about when you get tired at work. And it says here the best thing to do is, if you can, do a little 5-minute walk every hour and it'll kind of like reset yourself. Mark said, Josh, not only that, but if you feel you need a sugar hit at work, instead of eating something out of the vending machine, take some fresh fruit with you. Pineapple is a good one. Yeah, we were talking about that the other day, like how I've been addicted to pineapple. And I've noticed as I think I pretty much ate an entire pineapple over the last 3 days. And my mood has been much better. So there you go. A 5-minute walk and some pineapple could help you out today at work. More on the way.

Ian Rakel, Ian Dörrvakt, Ian Rakel, Ian Rakel, Ian Rakel, Ian Rakel, Ian Rakel, Ian Rakel, Ian Rakel, Ian Rakel, Ian Rakel, Ian Rakel, Ian Rakel, Ian Rakel, Ian Rakel, Ian Rakel, Ian Rakel, Ian Rakel, 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

0: Playing your new and old funk and soul. 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
1: Hanging out on the What's a Josh broadcast over at the website, whatsajosh.com. There you'll find my YouTube project, and we're getting ready for our next season coming up in the fall. I don't know, I don't want to push around summer too much, but during the summer months, Tammy and I, we shoot our video, and then in the fall, we release it. And we've got three really cool locations with the Paranormal Exploring Project getting ready to come out. And let me tell you, this is more than, it's not just ghost hunting. We try to go to these places that people say they're haunted. We explore them. We see if we have the same experience. A lot of times there is some unexplained stuff happening. A lot of times we can debunk a lot of things. But mostly the adventure and the cool places we got to go. We got to go a few weeks ago to the USS Edson in Saginaw. Bay City, Michigan. And we were there overnight. It's on this big naval destroyer. And it's been decommissioned since the late 80s. And a cool story about that we found out, it was actually used during the attacks on 9/11, this was a museum on 9/11, but they used the lower deck as a communication hub when all the communications went out for the city police, fire department, and the FBI, and they were right in that ship. So cool. And that video is going to be available at whatsajosh.com through the Paranormal Exploring Project. That, again, will be sometime this fall. If you want to see pictures, though, I do have that up right now at whatsajosh.com.
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oldies for your workday. This is Josh David on The Groove. Let's do a round of stupid people doing stupid things coming up. And since we're just past the 4th of July, we've got the stories now coming out on certain things that happened. This one happened in Washington State. I'm going to give you the full story. Yes, it does involve fireworks. That's next.

0: 7. 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
1: Yeah, the What's a Josh broadcast and stupid people doing stupid things. Fire investigators say they believe a homeowner who was smoking accidentally ignited about 700 pounds of fireworks, which exploded at a home in Washington State. It destroyed two houses, damaging a third and injuring five people, including two firefighters. They're all expected to recover and be okay. Neighbors said that they had long been worried about the large fireworks stockpile, claiming shipments continued arriving until hours before the blast. They said they saw air conditioners being used to keep the fireworks cool. Authorities are reviewing whether the fireworks were stored legally. Sounds like they weren't. And the sheriff's office says they're considering criminal charges. So there you go. Our first round of stupid people doing stupid things post 4th of July.

0: the best soul and R&B. 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
1: Yeah, the What's a Josh broadcast just did stupid people doing stupid things. I want to know what you saw, especially when we talk about fireworks and the 4th of July in the summertime. I believe some places still having fireworks, even this deep into the month. Kevin said, my uncle tried to launch a bottle rocket from a beer bottle while holding the beer bottle. It did not work. Typically, it does. I've seen that successful, but you never really want to hold those things. Brian said, the neighbor lit a Roman candle backwards. It went right into my pool. And Jason, a guy down the street, thought fireworks would work better if he duct taped three together. It did not. The fire department had to come out and hose down his house. Jason, thank you for that one. More on the way.

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0: for you.
1: So got some classics coming from the 80s. Right through until top of the hour. And Nigel, I believe, is going to continue the theme into the 70s and 80s this afternoon. I say keep it locked. I will see you with a Gwen Guthrie classic
2: just right to me.
1: On the other side, all right?

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We bring to you

got to say good afternoon to Mum. She's listening with Colin this afternoon, who's in the doghouse. Every time he had to watch pictures last night. Mum was listening to the show. Bless you, mate. Tracy, middle name.

just quickly, Lisa Pansington, good afternoon. Sorry I missed you. And Mr. Carl Q, good afternoon to you also, sir. Thank you for choosing Starpoint Radio.

So you've just got time for three more, hopefully, from me this afternoon. Thank you, Gary. Thank you, Boss Man, for allowing me to sit in on the show this afternoon. I know you had nobody else, but thanks anyway. to all you listeners, hope you enjoyed the show. Thank you all so much for your massages this afternoon. Thank you for your support. I should be back on my normal slot on a Sunday. What time's that? 2 till 4pm on Sunday. And I promise it will be a line.

Of course, get yourself on to the Starpoint Radio Facebook page. There is an entry from Gary Vandenbush, Classic Friday 172. What do you regard as a classic? Let Gary know and he will get it on for you. We'll do the best to get it on for you tomorrow between 11 and 1.

one more track to play. So don't forget the lineup for the rest of the day. Nigel Watson is ready and waiting. Aspects of Soul, 3 o'clock. Mr. Steve King, Soulful Sounds. 5 o'clock, Marcus B, the Soul Finesse Sessions. Marcus, you need to change that name, Soul Finesse Sessions. Paul Goldsmith, Paul Goldsmith, of course, with the Select Soul. And then, of course, Roger Moore will be with you at 9 o'clock this evening. Once again, thank you so much for your support over the last few days. Really appreciate it. Hopefully, I will see you guys or some of you on Sunday. I've got some more cover shows up and coming, covering for Ed. Who else am I covering for? Oh, yeah, covering for Andy T as well. So looking forward to that. I'll share the details with you as and when they come. In the meantime, I love you loads.

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2: From Feature Story News in Paris, I'm Ross Cullen. The United States intensified its strikes on Iran on Thursday, hitting targets further north as American forces also fired into a ship accused of trying to break its naval blockade. Iran retaliated with missile and drone fire targeting Bahrain, Jordan and Kuwait. This is the fifth day of renewed hostilities that have strained the preliminary deal between Washington and Tehran to end the war. Iran's top negotiator, Mohammad Bagher Ghalibaf, told state media that Tehran had no reason to abide by the deal if it did not benefit from it. Earlier this week, President Trump threatened to attack bridges and power plants should Iran not return to talks. Jagriti Dave in Washington says the president's decision to abandon the Hormuz toll plan in favor of Gulf investment deals has not eased the broader military confrontation.
3: This all comes after the president essentially backed off on a threat to impose 20% tolls on the Strait of Hormuz. And he has essentially claimed a right to this waterway, which Iran does the same. When Iran suggested a toll, the U.S. rejected that. And U.S. is continuing to reimpose its blockade of Iranian ports. And all of this really suggests, in some sense, that the United States is struggling to find an end to the war and is relying on military might in an attempt to put pressure on Iran to bring it back to the negotiating table and make a deal.
2: The outgoing British Prime Minister Keir Starmer is visiting Ukraine in a show of support on his final overseas trip in office. It comes as the Ukrainian president has ousted the popular defense minister Mikhailo Fedorov, who has overseen an improvement in Ukraine's armed forces positions against Russia and an escalated campaign of strikes and sabotage tactics on the occupied Crimean Peninsula. But tensions have been growing between the defense minister and the military's commander-in-chief, particularly over recruitment, and the president has decided to oust the minister. The High Court in Delhi will hear an emergency petition on Thursday seeking urgent medical intervention for Indian activist Sonam Wangchuk, who's on the 19th day of a hunger strike in the capital. Wangchuk has been fasting at a protest site since late June as part of a youth-led movement demanding the resignation of India's education minister over a string of exam paper leaks. His weight has dropped by nearly 9 kilograms and opposition politicians have urged him to end the fast. Neha Punya reports from New Delhi.
4: This is part of a wider Gen Z movement that's been led by a online satire movement called the Cockroach Janata Party. They are demanding the resignation of India's education minister over many exam leaks that impacted a major medical exam that students took in the month of May. Now, Sonam Wangchuk is now being monitored round the clock.
2: That's the latest Feature Story News. This is Ross Cullen in Paris reporting.
0: Another hour of soulful grooves to move starts now. The groove, the beat continues.
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Hanging out on the What's a Josh broadcast. A couple more from your neighbors or your cousins or your uncles or someone who was being really stupid with fireworks over the 4th of July weekend or maybe even to this week and this weekend. Chris said, watched a guy shoot fireworks off his pontoon boat out on the river. One landed on the boat. The firework ended early. He had to take the boat in for repairs the next day. Mike said a buddy was too lazy to stand up, so he tried lighting a firework from his lawn chair with a grill lighter. He learned real quick why everyone else stands back. Burn his hand pretty bad. Mike, thank you for that one. We'd love to hear from you. What's a Josh.com.

0: Going back to 1977 today with the Retro Movie Quote of the Day here in the What's a Josh broadcast. When you're hot, you're hot. When you're hot, you're hot. What 1977 movie did that come from? It's a feel-good movie, one of my favorites. I could watch it over and over and over and over again. When you're hot, you're hot. We'll give you the answer next.
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0: You're hot. That's the retro movie quote of the day with the What's a Josh broadcast. What movie is that from? From 1977, it finished as the second highest grossing movie of 77, only behind Star Wars. It helped fuel a nationwide CB radio craze of the late 70s. Jerry Reed not only played Snowman, he also wrote and performed Eastbound and Down. The black and gold Pontiac Trans Am became one of the most iconic movie cars ever built. And I think my cousin just found one of those and he just bought it to restore it. It remained a huge favorite for decades, inspired two sequels. I had no idea there were two sequels to this. The movie? Of course, it's Smokey and the Bandit. With Burt Reynolds, Sally Field, Jackie Gleason in one of the funniest roles I've ever seen him in, and Jerry Reed. When you're hot, you're hot. Smokey and the Bandit, 1977, the retro movie quote of the day.
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0: taking me back to school discos, Stuck in the Hall. One question I always wanted to know, why did the caretaker walk around with that bucket of sawdust that he used to throw over the floor and use just to sweep around? Always smelt of sick. Do you know what I mean? Why did the school hall always smell of sick? It was always throwing this sawdust everywhere. I have no idea why he did that. Anyway, I'll leave you pondering on that while I say a very good afternoon to Kev, to Barbara and Martin Aplin. I wonder if you guys know. How are you? I hope you're well. Lovely to hear from you. To Alan Medcalf, to Lee Turner, to Durban, to Chris, to Aggie and to Neil O'Connor, to Stu Oldham, to Foxy and Bunny, working very hard this afternoon. Lovely to hear from you guys. And a big shout out to Sharon and Dave Wilson. Hopefully get to see you guys very, very soon. Come on, I'm still thinking about sawdust. Let's play In the Mix.
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2: 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In the mix. In the mix.
0: Oh, the mysteries of our youth. If you were with us in the first hour, you will know we are playing the Just for Fun competition In the Mix. 10 seconds of two tracks, one on top of the other. All you simply have to do is to try and work out what two tracks they are.

to play in the mix before I give you the answers at the top of the hour. Three in a row time, Skipworth and Turner, Thinking About Your Love, mass production. Welcome to our world of merry music, but we're going to kick off with this one from 1979. It's Slade.

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2: 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The Margate Soul Festival 2026, celebrating Soul Britannia and 25 years of soul music. 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

Hey, Sam Shinner here. Just reminding you about Whole Lotta Soul. In the mix with the finest soul, funk, jazz, funk, disco and boogie. All brought to you in original, re-edit and remix form. I'll be spinning those classics, you know, and love. And also digging into my crates to play some wicked deeper cuts. Expect lots of full fat funk, sweet soul, delectable disco and banging boogie. I've also been known to throw in some Latin vibes as well. So if that sounds like your bag, then join me every Thursday night, 7 till 9 p.m. right here on the Big One, Street Sounds Radio.

0: were Fan Turner concluding the second hour, three in a row, with Thinking About Your Love. Before that was Mass Production and Welcome to Our World of Merry Music, and we kicked off with an absolute anthem from Slave, Just a Touch of Love, from 1979. Hey, you guys, here getting on with In the Mix. Time to play it for the very last time this Thursday afternoon.
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2: Because I can do it in the mix, in the mix, in the mix, in the mix, in the mix, in the mix.
0: If you've been with us over the past couple of hours, you will know we are playing a Just for Fun competition called In the Mix. 10 seconds, two tracks, one on top of the other. What two tracks are they?

That's it then, gang, all done and dusted for your Thursday afternoon. What are you thinking? Well, I'll give you the answers after this one. This is Donald Byrd. It's a classic. It's an anthem. It's Love Has Come Around.

0: has come around. A very good afternoon to Neil and to Dawn. How are you guys? Hope you are well. To Gina and to Simon. To Nigel and Sarah Allen. To Mark Latta. And a big shout out to Steve, to Lawrence and to Paul. And Jamie and Nikki O'Dwyer as well. Come on then, let's get the answers to Thursday's In The Mix.
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Well, if you could hear Cool and the Gang Get Down on It, and this one from the band AKA and Grace, then a massive congratulations to you, because you've got Thursdays in the Mix absolutely spot on. But don't worry if you didn't get it, we will be playing it again in Sundays at Jazz Funk and

band AKA and the first part of Thursdays in the Mix with Grace. Looking forward to the third and final hour of the Jazz, Funk and Soul show. We got loads of Brit Funk. We got Junior Giscombe and Level 42 and Paul Hardcastle. And Imagination are your two from one at three today. Lee John from Imagination will be at this year's Margate Soul Weekender, which is coming up in a couple of weeks' time, and I can't wait. Taking us to that, and no singing the root words, you lot, otherwise you can get to the back of the classroom and face the wall. It's Calling the Gang, and get down on it.

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2: From Feature Story News in Brussels, I'm William Denslow. Protests have been taking place in several Ukrainian cities against President Zelensky's surprise dismissal of the country's popular defence minister, Mykhailo Fedorov. It comes on the day that the outgoing British Prime Minister Keir Starmer is visiting Ukraine in a show of support on his final overseas trip in office. Ross Cullen reports.
3: Hundreds of people have been demonstrating against the decision to remove Mykhailo Fedorov, a young but popular minister credited with cracking down on corruption at the Defence Ministry and using data to analyse performance on the front line. He's also overseen an improvement in Ukraine's armed forces' positions against Russia and an escalated campaign of strikes and sabotage tactics on the occupied Crimean Peninsula. The 35-year-old was only appointed in January, and President Zelensky's decision is causing significant upset among the military and parts of civil society. Tensions have been growing between the defence minister and the military's commander-in-chief, which some commentators have framed as a generational clash between a young, innovative manager with a start-up background and a more traditional military general. The changes at the defence ministry are part of a wider reshuffle, with parliament set to approve the appointment of the state oil and gas boss Serhiy Kuretsky as the new prime minister, replacing Yulia Svyrydenko.
2: Iran's top joint military command is warned it will expand strikes across the region if the US follows through on threats to strike Iranian infrastructure, calling American interference in the Strait of Hormuz a red line. The warning came as American strikes reached areas around the Iranian capital Tehran for the first time on Thursday, with Iran retaliating with missile and drone fire targeting Jordan, Bahrain and Kuwait. Ambassador Gordon Gray, professor of Gulf and Arabian Peninsula Affairs at George Washington University, says the war could enter a cycle of military strikes and attempts at de-escalation.
4: There's going to be escalatory strikes. Then there's going to be negotiations or talk of negotiations. Those negotiations are not going to be concluded quickly enough for his patience. So there are going to be strikes again. And I think it's going to be this, this oscillating pattern of negotiation and violence, unfortunately.
2: U.S. Secretary of Defense Pete Hegseth has announced that all active duty military personnel aged 30 and older will undergo mandatory annual testosterone deficiency screening. Democratic lawmakers have criticized the move, with Senator Tammy Duckworth, an Iraq War veteran, calling it a form of gender-affirming care. And cholera cases in Sudan's Kordofan region have surged to more than 1,500 as the rainy season begins, compounding the humanitarian emergency around the besieged city of El Obeid. From bureaus worldwide, this is FSN.
0: Another hour of soulful grooves to move starts now. The groove, the beat continues.

You probably think you're pretty good at multitasking behind the wheel. I mean, you have to multitask to drive. So what's wrong with checking your phone? The thing is, your brain simply doesn't work. Even for quick reply, affects your concentration, and makes you less able to react to hazards. If you use a mobile phone while driving, you're 4 times more likely to crash. Think.

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2: From Feature Story News in Brussels, I'm William Denslow. Protests have been taking place in several Ukrainian cities against President Zelensky's surprise dismissal of the country's popular defence minister, Mykhailo Fedorov. It comes on the day that the outgoing British Prime Minister Keir Starmer is visiting Ukraine in a show of support on his final overseas trip in office. Ross Cullen reports.
3: Hundreds of people have been demonstrating against the decision to remove Mykhailo Fedorov, a young but popular minister credited with cracking down on corruption at the Defence Ministry and using data to analyse performance on the front line. He's also overseen an improvement in Ukraine's armed forces' positions against Russia and an escalated campaign of strikes and sabotage tactics on the occupied Crimean Peninsula. The 35-year-old was only appointed in January, and President Zelensky's decision is causing significant upset among the military and parts of civil society. Tensions have been growing between the defence minister and the military's commander-in-chief, which some commentators have framed as a generational clash between a young, innovative manager with a start-up background and a more traditional military general. The changes at the defence ministry are part of a wider reshuffle, with parliament set to approve the appointment of the state oil and gas boss, Serhiy Kuretsky, as the new prime minister, replacing Yulia Svyrydenko.
2: Iran's top joint military command is warned it will expand strikes across the region if the US follows through on threats to strike Iranian infrastructure, calling American interference in the Strait of Hormuz a red line. The warning came as American strikes reached areas around the Iranian capital, Tehran, for the first time on Thursday, with Iran retaliating with missile and drone fire targeting Jordan, Bahrain and Kuwait. Ambassador Gordon Gray, professor of Gulf and Arabian Peninsula Affairs at George Washington University, says the war could enter a cycle of military strikes and attempts at de-escalation.
4: There's going to be escalatory strikes. Then there's going to be negotiations or talk of negotiations. Those negotiations are not going to be concluded quickly enough for his patience. So there are going to be strikes again. And I think it's going to be this, this oscillating pattern of negotiation and violence, unfortunately.
2: U.S. Secretary of Defense Pete Hegseth has announced that all active duty military personnel aged 30 and older will undergo mandatory annual testosterone deficiency screening. Democratic lawmakers have criticized the move, with Senator Tammy Duckworth, an Iraq War veteran, calling it a form of gender-affirming care. And cholera cases in Sudan's Kordofan region have surged to more than 1,500 as the rainy season begins, compounding the humanitarian emergency around the besieged city of El Obeid. From bureaus worldwide, this is FSN.
0: Another hour of soulful grooves to move starts now. The groove, the beat continues.

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0: Animals can't speak to drivers. But if they could, they would be asking us, telling us by the sounds of it, to put our litter and fruit waste in the bin. Because roadside litter kills an estimated 3 million animals every year. 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National Highways. And what's that? They said thanks very much.
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The late 70s and early 80s. One beat keeps you staying alive. Another beat has turned into a killer beat. The power of soul and disco. 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

S. The slow jam specialist arriveth. Hey, cue the theme song. And oh yeah, she is.

The decade of the 90s were fun and exhilarating for me. It was a time period of my life where I just let it all hang out. But also during this period, I experienced some amazing highs and some devastating lows. But it was also a time period where I had to figure out what my life was going to be. But it was during the music of this period that shaped the show into what it is today. And by the selections that will be played during this segment, you may get a glimpse of what I was going through. We started out in the year of 1995 with Quincy Jones featuring Tamia and Babyface from the Q's Juke Joint Project. You heard Slow Jams. Secondly, coming from the year of 1993, from the Diary of a Madman Project, it's Jodeci with Crying For You. I'm Melvin Jordan, your host for the best quiet storm show in the world today, bar none. This is the heavy storming on this day. Get set as I take you through the airwaves of love in this segment entitled The Vault, going through my vast array of music files with the vault theme of recollections. The next single you will hear will come from the year 1998. Deborah Cox with an assist from RL with We Can't Be Friends from the One Wish Project. And you will also hear in the segment from the Triple T's Tony and Faith Evans. And I'll be back shortly to tell you more about the Heavy Storm, Quiet Storm. Here is Deborah Cox.

rounding out this set of the Vault Theme of Recollections. It's a song that I played back to back a lot of days, coming from the year of 1994 from Jamie Foxx from the Peep This Project. The song's entitled Infatuation. It's my intentions for you and yours to get a little bit more infatuated while you listen in to this show. I'm the Slow Jam Specialist. I am Melvin Jordan, and you're listening to the show that will definitely make your night something, your bed warm. And this show is a soundtrack of emotions, but most importantly, it's the extraordinary, not the ordinary, Quiet Storm show. But giving reference to my higher power, and I always want to thank you for taking out the time to listen into this affair. Here are the ways where you can communicate with me during or at any time. You can use the handle of MelvinJordan71 over on the social sites of Instagram, TikTok, or X. The name of Melvin Jordan over on LinkedIn. Or you can swing by Facebook at the name of Melvin Jordan. Or Melvin Jordan II to send me an FB friend request over on FB. And while you're over there on FB, be sure to check out the Heavy Storm Quiet Storm page, which I call the Melvin Jordan Experience, over at the handle of MelvinJordan71. Or you can email me at MelvinJordan3771@gmail.com. That's MelvinJordan3771@gmail.com. And on this day again, we keep rolling into the Eye of Love, but we also have features here such as the inspirational song Soft Persuasion, the erotic side of R&B. We also have the double back feature, in which we featured an artist in a double play format. And that artist on this edition is a previous guest who was interviewed here on this show. And his name is Kevon Edmonds. And you also receive the selected picks of the day. And let's go into those picks. And I do have a selection of four. And they all had different situational shifts going on. The first one you will hear from Chris Breezy, Chris Brown, with an assist from Leon Thomas, and Those Brothers Have Fallen. Secondly, you will hear from the artist known as Ama with an assist from Brent Fires, and they said that they needed bed. You also will hear from Isaiah Falls with A Little Taboo. And then you will hear from the colorful one, Mr. Bruno Mars, and he said that God was showing off when he made you. Stick around, the Slow Jams get a little bit more caliente, which means hot. I'm MJ, and you're listening to the best Quiet Storm show in the world. This is The Heavy Storm. Here's Chris Brown, Leon Thomas, doing A Little Falling.

The windows and the blinds have been closed. It's now time to get a little bit closer. This is Soft Persuasion.

0: maybe a recap of music that you heard in this set. You heard from a previous interview guest of this show, J-Red the Nephew with The One. You also heard a double bag feature from another guest of this show, Kevon Edmonds with No Ordinary Love and 24/7. You also heard from another guest of this show, the Special Formula Band with Take Away the Pain, Tim's with What You Need, and at the top you heard from Genevieve with Waiting Room. But now it's time to be persuaded with some Soft Persuasion, the erotic sound of R&B, where you can definitely let those simple delights hang out and do whatever it is that you do. And you will get the final comments at the end of the show. But taking us into Soft Persuasion, all you got to do is say yes by Floor Tree. This is The Heavy Storm.
1: Just tell her. See, I've been watching you for a while. Smiling style.

tell me a secret. I don't wanna know about just any secret of yours. I wanna know about one special secret.

You know that you can always depend on hearing nothing but the best in Quiet Storm music right here on the best Quiet Storm show in the world. This is Heavy Storm. I'm Mel Jordan. That's my time, but my love for you will never fade or elapse. Be sure to check us out again on a future edition of this show, and I hope that you have enjoyed the selections that were played, because it came from my heart with love. Be sure to know that there's more of that to come in the future. Love yourself and then love someone, and remember that Christ loves you and died and paid the price on Calvary that you may have eternal life. Salvation is free. Only takes the utterance of your lips and accepting Him as your Lord and personal Savior. And here's one that's going to cash every time. It was more than words, it's a verb. 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Be good, be safe. Remember to respect yourself and respect others. Continue to lift, inspire, and encourage. But most of all, hashtag be amazing in any and all things that you do. And taking us to our exodus for our inspirational song of the day, taking you back old school with the Elements in times where we need encouragement. But there's one source that I know that works every time. It's our God above, which He will be with you. But as long as you keep looking towards the sky and seeking Him, He will definitely come to you. So our inspirational song is The Earth, Wind, and Fire Will Keep Your Head to the Sky. And this has been another edition of the best Quiet Storm show in the world. This is The Heavy Storm.

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0: What's up, Stockholm? 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And you know this.
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